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1: Haya wins Silver Stevie Award for Public Sector Innovation in MENA. Qatar Tourism has announced that the Haya platform has been awarded the Silver Stevie Award in the Innovation in Public Administration category at the 2026 Middle East and North Africa Stevie Award, recognizing its role in transforming travel, tourism and event management through advanced digital solutions. Haya was selected for its continued evolution into a comprehensive digital platform for e-visa processing, event access and accreditation, supported by seamless integration with government systems. This ecosystem is further strengthened by a portfolio of complementary solutions, including the Haya mobile app, Haya portal, the Haya accreditation and credential system, Haya Move, the Haya reporting system, and the group visas and accreditation service, collectively enhancing operational efficiency and the overall user experience. Qatara opens contemporary graphic art exhibition featuring 29 artists. Qatara Cultural Village Foundation opened a contemporary graphic art exhibition featuring 29 artists from Qatar and abroad, showcasing more than 170 works across modern printmaking techniques. The exhibition runs until May 18 at Hall 18 in Qatara. The show brings together artists from different generations, reflecting diverse styles and schools within printmaking. Exhibition coordinator Abdul Rahman Al Mutawa praised Qatar's support, saying it strengthens the presence of printmaking in the art scene and unites specialized artists from Qatar and around the world.

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1: Haya wins Silver Stevie Award for Public Sector Innovation in MENA. Qatar Tourism has announced that the Haya platform has been awarded the Silver Stevie Award in the Innovation in Public Administration category at the 2026 Middle East and North Africa Stevie Award, recognizing its role in transforming travel, tourism and event management through advanced digital solutions. Haya was selected for its continued evolution into a comprehensive digital platform for e-visa processing, event access and accreditation. Supported by seamless integration with government systems, this ecosystem is further strengthened by a portfolio of complementary solutions, including the Haya mobile app, Haya portal, the Haya accreditation and credential system, Haya Move, the Haya reporting system, and the group visas and accreditation service, collectively enhancing operational efficiency and the overall user experience. Katara opens contemporary graphic art exhibition featuring 29 artists. Katara Cultural Village Foundation opened a contemporary graphic art exhibition featuring 29 artists from Qatar and abroad, showcasing more than 170 works across modern printmaking techniques. The exhibition runs until May 18 at Hall 18 in Katara. The show brings together artists from different generations, reflecting diverse styles and schools within printmaking. Exhibition coordinator Abdul Rahman Al Mutawa praised Katara's support, saying it strengthens the presence of printmaking in the art scene and unites specialized artists from Qatar and around the world.

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0: the Silver Stevie Award in the Innovation in Public Administration category at the 2026 Middle East and North Africa Stevie Award, recognizing its role in transforming travel, tourism and event management through advanced digital solutions. Haya was selected for its continued evolution into a comprehensive digital platform for e-visa processing, event access and accreditation, supported by seamless integration with government systems. This ecosystem is further strengthened by a portfolio of complementary solutions, including the Haya mobile app, Haya portal, the Haya accreditation and credential system, Haya Move, the Haya reporting system and the group visas and accreditation service, collectively enhancing operational efficiency and the overall user experience. Katara opens contemporary graphic art exhibition featuring 29 artists. Katara Cultural Village Foundation opened a contemporary graphic art exhibition featuring 29 artists from Qatar and abroad, showcasing more than 170 works across modern printmaking techniques. The exhibition runs until May 18 at Hall 18 in Katara. The show brings together artists from different generations, reflecting diverse styles and schools within printmaking. Exhibition coordinator Abdul Rahman Al Mutawa praised Katara's support, saying it strengthens the presence of printmaking in the art scene and unites specialized artists from Qatar and around the world.
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1: Haya wins Silver Stevie Award for Public Sector Innovation in MENA. Qatar Tourism has announced that the Haya platform has been awarded the Silver Stevie Award in the Innovation in Public Administration category at the 2026 Middle East and North Africa Stevie Award, recognizing its role in transforming travel, tourism and event management through advanced digital solutions. Haya was selected for its continued evolution into a comprehensive digital platform for e-visa processing, event access and accreditation, supported by seamless integration with government systems. This ecosystem is further strengthened by a portfolio of complementary solutions, including the Haya mobile app, Haya portal, the Haya accreditation and credential system, Haya Move, the Haya reporting system, and the group visas and accreditation service, collectively enhancing operational efficiency and the overall user experience. Katara opens contemporary graphic art exhibition featuring 29 artists. Katara Cultural Village Foundation opened a contemporary graphic art exhibition featuring 29 artists from Qatar and abroad, showcasing more than 170 works across modern printmaking techniques. The exhibition runs until May 18 at Hall 18 in Katara. The show brings together artists from different generations, reflecting diverse styles and schools within printmaking. Exhibition coordinator Abdul Rahman Al-Mutawa praised Katara's support, saying it strengthens the presence of printmaking in the art scene and unites specialized artists from Qatar and around the world.

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